0: Big Jewel, you ever had to block somebody on your phone?
1: Hell yeah, I had to block my damn husband. He called me 20-30 times and he locked up. Hey, yo, I work. Get that off my phone.
2: Wait a minute.
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0: 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Right there by that dope, that's where I keep that.
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0: You already know what it is, man. What it do, Glass City? This is Big Sean, you know what I'm saying? I'm holding it down with Hot 973.
1: Right here.
2: Wanna know.
3: You know what I'm saying?
0: Act like you know something, boy.

0: Big Jewel, you ever had to block somebody on your phone?
1: Hell yeah, I had to block my damn husband. He called me 20, 30 times and he locked up.
0: Hey, yo.
1: Dude, I work. Get that off my phone.
2: Wait a minute. How long have y'all been married and how long has he been locked up?
1: Wait a minute. He's been locked up for like 20 years and we've been married for 3.
0: What?
3: How does that work?
4: So you block him every what? Day?
1: Calling somebody 30 times, Kyle, really.
0: But you, you married somebody you that was in jail 17 years.
4: Recently.
2: So you met, so he was in jail when you married him?
1: Yeah, he was.
2: How was the honeymoon?
1: Fine. I went to Bermuda by my
4: I know that's right. Why he trying to be funny? Alton ain't never even been to Bermuda.
0: Make sure you wake up every morning because you don't want to miss anything on the Morning Hustle.
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2: 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How long have y'all been married and how long has he been locked up?
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0: What?
3: How does that work?
4: So you block him every what? 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
1: Calling somebody 30 times, Kyle, really.
0: But you, okay.
3: You married somebody that was in jail 17 years.
4: Recently.
0: So you so he was in jail when you married him?
1: Yeah, he was.
0: How was the honeymoon?
1: Fine. I went to Bermuda by my
4: I know that's right. Why he trying to be funny? Alton ain't never even been to Bermuda.
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0: 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The Crazy Dates. And Laugh Frontiers. 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
2: 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Y'all know we love that laughter, and that's the best medicine. 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
1: Hell yeah, I had to block my damn husband. He called me 20, 30 times, and he locked up.
0: Hey, yo.
1: Dude, I work. Get that off my phone.
2: Wait a minute. How long have y'all been married, and how long has he been locked up?
1: Wait a minute. He's been locked up for like 20 years, and we've been married for 3.
0: What? How does that work?
3: So you block him every what? Day?
1: Calling somebody 30 times, Kyle, really.
0: But you, you married somebody that was in jail 17 years.
3: Recently.
4: So you so he was in jail when you married him?
1: Yeah, he was.
4: How was the honeymoon?
1: Fine. I went to Bermuda by my
3: I know that's right. Why he trying to be funny? Alton ain't never even been to Bermuda.
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1: 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On the desk. In 5, 4, 3, 2. Here we go. DJ Big Lou, DJ the mayor. Big Lou, the mayor. The mayor.
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3: Kyle's message of the day today is a wrong decision is better than no decision.
4: I know that's right.
3: A wrong decision is better than you making no decision at all. At least when you try and you commit to one thing, right? You tried. You put an attempt out there. You thought about it and said, you know what? Maybe I want to go this way. And you give yourself a 50% chance of that being the right thing. Now, let's say it was the wrong thing. That's okay. What did you do? You learned from it. You made the wrong decision. You learned why it was the wrong decision. You take that information. Then you self-correct and put yourself on the right path. And last but not least, what else did you do from it, making a wrong decision maybe? You survived it. You actually realize that even if I make a mistake, it's not the end of the world, okay? I can self-correct. I can get through this. I can go forward knowing that, okay, that I learned from that situation and I will be okay, man. No decision is probably the worst thing you could do because now you just leave whatever's going to happen into somebody else's hands. You put your fate in other people's decisions, you know what I mean? And that's not what you want. This is your life. You want to put your best foot forward and you make the decisions in regards to how you want to move forward. So, yo, do what you got to do. Get out there, try, learn, survive from it. But Kyle's message of the day today is a wrong decision is better than making no decision.
4: That's good, Kyle. And mine is simple. If no one told you you're beautiful today, it won't start here. Keep going, Gremlin.
3: Damn.
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6: I'm Sophia Perricone with WTOL 11. Here are today's top stories. Perrysburg school board members picked Tom Blaine to fill an empty seat on the board. He was one of 14 people to apply to the seat after Sue Larimer submitted her resignation earlier this month. Blaine is a Perrysburg school's parent with experience in business, engineering, and education. He'll be sworn in on September 2nd and serve through the end of 2027. Toledo Public Schools is holding open houses for its elementaries on Thursday. 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And tomorrow is the day for Washington Local Schools families. Students start heading back Thursday. Toledo Public School students start Monday. Oregon students go back next Wednesday. 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Your start date is September 8th. Have a good Wednesday.
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1: I've never seen a case like so. The parent is off the hook, but the child is going to jail.
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0: feel like
2: but
0: I'm on the mama side with this one. I think Attorney Walker made a good case, and jail.
3: Greatness is
0: 30
3: upon
0: days. Juvie.
4: Throw him away. We are the Morning Hustle.

0: What's up, man? They said you down to try to win $1,000 today.
1: Yeah.
0: Ain't nothing to him. You know what I mean? Just a grand. That's all.
1: Yeah.
0: All right. Well, I'll tell you what. We're gonna get you set up. When we come back, Kenneth out of Silver Springs, Maryland, is up next.
2: The Kenneth, how you feeling in Silver Springs?
0: Dollar cash grab.
1: Okay.
3: Feel the vibe
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2: Time for that $1,000 cash grab. We got Kenneth on the line out of Silver Springs.
3: Yeah. Let's go.
2: All right, Kenneth, man, how you feeling?
4: I'm feeling good.
2: Okay. When you hear other people play the cash grab, what do you usually think?
4: You know, sometimes I listen to them and I'll be thinking maybe one day I'll try.
2: And then today is that one day.
3: Where you from, bro?
4: Yeah. I'm from Ghana.
3: Me too, man.
2: No, you ain't from Ghana.
3: I lived off of MLK Street.
2: They know MLK in Ghana.
5: There's definitely no MLK there.
2: All right, Kenneth, let me give you the rules, man. You got 60 seconds to answer 10 questions. For every correct answer, we'll give you $10. Get all 10 right, you win $1,000. If you don't know an answer, you can say pass. We'll come back to it as long as we have time. And make sure the answer you give is the one that you want, because we have to go with your first response. And our judges, Big Med, don't play about that, okay?
4: Okay.
2: All right, cool. That being said, we want to hook you up. L'Oreal's got a free answer for you.
5: And that answer is 76.
4: 76?
2: Yes, yeah. That's your free answer. You got to decide when to use it, okay?
4: Okay.
2: All right. You've heard this game before. You know what to do, right?
4: Yeah.
2: Okay. All right, man. I got 60 seconds on the clock. Are you ready to go?
4: Yeah, I'm ready.
2: The clock begins in 3, 2, 1. Here we go.

0: More to hustle in the building, baby. It's L'Oreal, Kyle Santillan, Alton Walker.
1: That's right, and we got some money. If you want some money, all you got to do is text CASH, that's C-A-S-H, to 71007. We'll give you 10 questions, 60 seconds. Get them all right. You'll walk away with that money, and I'm talking about $1,000 for your pocket.
0: No doubt. All right, but coming up next, the lowdown is on the way. What you got?
1: Well, it looks like Soulja Boy is clout chasing the dead, and old interviews are being tied to an IG investigation. We'll talk all about it coming up in the lowdown.
0: That's going down in 10 minutes. Don't move.
2: We are the Morning Hustle.
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5: 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First, it looks like a new life will be coming into the world. Maybe, okay. According to Clarissa Shields, she says she may be pregnant right now.
4: Wow.
5: Now, we know that she gave up sex for 6 weeks so she could train.

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3: Time for a check of the Northwest Ohio weather from WTOL.
4: A few scattered pop-up showers possible here during the day on our Wednesday. Otherwise, warm and a touch muggier outside. Highs into the lower 80s. Look for clear skies to return Thursday and Friday. Still looking at a slow-moving system this weekend. Could bring us rain showers Saturday and highs back in the 70s. For WTOL 11, I'm meteorologist Ryan Weekman.
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0: know. I'm gonna get you so you won't feel like you remember me. In the morning. Jada, what's happening?
1: What's up?
0: Trying to see if you can win this $1,000 today. You with that?
1: Yeah, I'm going to try.
0: All right, hustlers, when we come back, Jada from Burlington, North Carolina is on the line, and she's going to try her luck at the $1,000 cash grab. Don't move.
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0: 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L'Oreal, Kyle Santillan, Alton Walker, and the Lowdown is coming up next.
1: That's right, and it looks like there's a lot of new babies coming into the world, but unfortunately, it's the parents we don't like. Okay. Also, there's a new king of fashion and shots fired outside of Tupac's murder trial. We'll talk all about it coming up in the Lowdown.
0: That's going down in 10 minutes. Don't move.
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3: 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L'Oreal, Kyle Santillan, Alton Walker.
2: That's right. 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
3: All right. We've been talking about, of course, Stephen A. Smith getting the thumbs down award. We gave you some examples of some people or organizations we feel like should get two thumbs down. Well, we ain't say two, but
2: I'm not going to lie. I got to add a thumb to yours because now I see it's another recall for them damn Icy's now. You know them little fruit Icy's?
4: Icy's. I was mad about that.
3: Did y'all see the one about the eggs?
2: Now it's eggs?
3: Yo, it's so much.
2: Yo, so like it's we can't so eat much. Nothing right now, y'all.
3: Yo, it is so much. It's crazy. I mean, I told y'all, you can't eat nothing these days. Everything is recalled.
2: Yeah.
3: Everything is tampered. The lettuce gave everybody all kinds of problems. You know what I'm saying?
2: I'm upset. You can't have a jalapeno or nothing, Jesus.
3: The food is outrageous, man. So I feel you, man. That's why I did what I did for that. And that's why we did what we did. And now it's time for you to do what you do. 866-HUSTLE-8, 866-487-8538. TJ in Douglasville, what you got?
5: I think we need to get the middle finger to Congress for letting this idiot start this war and putting us in financial ruins. So that's

0: 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We're going to read you 10 trivia questions. If you get all 10 right, I'll give you a grand. It's that easy.
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0: Hey, good morning. It's Dee Dee in the morning. Welcome to the show.
1: Come
0: Hi,
1: on,
0: it's Wednesday.
1: Hump, hump.
0: Yes, it is August 19, 2026. Good morning to Trey G.
2: Hey, good morning, good morning.
0: And good morning to comedian J.J. Williamson.
3: Good morning, good people.
0: Welcome to this Wednesday, August 19th. It is World Photography Day.
3: Shout out to all the
0: photographers.
3: Yeah, they got a great eye.
0: Yeah, shouts out to my one of my photographers, Stephen Hill.
3: Oh, yeah.
0: Stephen D. Hill is his name. Mm-hmm. You can follow him online. Shouts out to Stephen. Let me see. It is National Potato Day.
2: Okay. I like potatoes.
3: Yeah,
2: I like potatoes.
3: Do you like a bake or a mash better?
2: Ooh, I think I like baked better.
0: Or twice baked. You ever had a twice baked?
2: Yeah, I done had a twice baked potato.
0: Where they take the potato out, and it ain't nothing really but mashed potatoes on top
3: really
0: of the potato.
3: Yes.
0: Mashed potatoes on top of the potato.
3: That's really it.
2: Oh, really?
3: Yeah.
2: It's not bad. It's good, but twice baked potato.
3: Yeah, okay.
2: Just give me a baked potato.
3: Okay. Give me a baked potato.
0: Mm-hmm.
2: I do like them.
0: All right. It is World Humanitarian Day.
2: Okay.
3: Mm-hmm. Okay. That.
2: Saved Earth.
0: Mm-hmm. All right, let's do this. We celebrate birthdays. Let's celebrate. Here we go.
4: It's your birthday, baby. It's your birthday. Yeah. It's your birthday.
0: Go ahead, Drake, you're singing.
2: Yeah, you do.
0: I like it.
2: From
0: love
2: the throat,
0: it.
2: Too. Not from the chest. Not from the diaphragm, but from the throat.
3: That's dope.
0: Here we go. Happy birthday goes out to the actor John Stamos is celebrating
3: John
0: a birthday.
3: John Stamos, yeah.
2: Oh, yeah.
3: I know you
2: Full House.
0: Former President Bill Clinton.
3: Bill's
0: a Leo too, because you know Barack Obama's a Leo.
3: Is he?
2: Oh, really?
0: Mm-hmm.
2: Okay.
3: He was one.
0: Yep, Bill's
3: old
0: a Leo.
3: Bill.
0: Rapper Fat Joe celebrating a birthday.
2: Yeah.
3: He just I just saw a video. He had a crazy birthday party outside of New York.
2: Mm-hmm.
3: Major stars up in that thing.
0: Rapper Romeo Miller celebrating a birthday.
3: Come on now, Romeo. I see DC.
2: Mm-hmm. Yeah, for real.
0: And then the actress Paula J. Parker is.
3: I like Paula.
0: Is it okay. Paula J.
3: Yeah,
0: or Paula J.
3: Paula.
0: Paula J. Parker. Or Paula J. Parker.
3: I think it's J.
0: I don't know.
2: PJP.
0: All right, fine. Anyway, she's celebrating her birthday.
2: PJP.
0: All right. Let's do this. We kick the show off with early morning memes.
3: We sure
0: mine.
3: Do.
0: Mine just said this. We almost 50. Ain't nobody mean mugging you. I'm just trying to see where I know you from. You ever know that people be like, why they were there mean mugging? Yeah. I know you.
2: I'm squinting.
0: Right.
2: Ain't nobody mugging you.
0: Not at all. Mm. Not at all. What you got, Trey?
2: I got one. Mine say, as soon as you done eating, folks done recalled the meal you just ate.
3: Damn.
0: Damn.
2: I always read some.
0: They got a lot of recalls happening right now. Too.
3: Yeah, they do. Yeah, they do. All right, here we go right here. As soon as I get this frog out of my throat. Look here.
0: That doesn't sound like frog. That sounds like phlegm.
3: Phlegm. Phlegm.
2: It's a different

0: There ain't no frog.
1: Oh, okay, my bad. I just thought I could slide in on that. Man, you ever slept with somebody else's boo thing and you thought to yourself, damn, they want to fight me over this BS?
2: Oh, no. No.
0: Yikes.
1: It ain't worth it.
3: It ain't worth it. You really want to fight me over that, dude?
1: Yeah, no.
3: Trash.
0: Damn. All right, that's how we kick the show off with early morning memes. Coming up this morning on the show, we got a dope discussion about shaming people without kids in their 30s. Is that a red flag? Plus more hot topics addressing all the rumors and gossip going on. 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Here we go. 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

0: right. Good morning. Dee Dee in the morning.
1: Welcome, welcome, welcome. Welcome to the show on this Wednesday. Trey G said that we need to talk about looking good and how it ain't enough, though.
2: Yeah. You know, like I said, I be on my timeline, man. I be on Instagram, IG. My algorithm is all over the place. I came across this guy by the name of Xavier Miller. He has the millionaire mindset.
1: Oh, I know who he is.
2: You know who he is? He be dropping some gems, man. Out of Chicago, from Chicago, he be dropping some gems. He had a post on there that really made me think about something. He said, looking good ain't good enough.
3: What?
2: Looking good ain't good enough. I'm going to let him explain it to you. I made it a two-parter because he's talking to both women and men, right? Okay. So check this first part out.
4: Hey, I don't know who need to hear this, but looking good ain't good enough. And I think social media has made a lot of people forget that. We live probably in the most appearance-obsessed era ever. Everybody is evaluating faces, bodies, height, clothes, hair, skin, aesthetic, and obviously attraction matters. I'm not about to sit here and pretend like it don't, but a lot of y'all have elevated physical attraction so high that you made everything else secondary. And that's one of the easiest ways to make terrible decisions about people. Because somebody being fine tells you almost nothing about who they actually are. It doesn't tell you how intelligent they are. It doesn't tell you if they have discipline. It doesn't tell you how they handle money. It doesn't tell you how emotionally stable they are. It doesn't tell you whether they can communicate. It doesn't tell you whether they have integrity. It doesn't tell you what kind of mother or father they'll be. And it doesn't tell you whether being connected to them is going to make your life better or worse. See, looking good, it gets your attention, but it does not tell you whether or not somebody deserves access to your life.
2: Boy, I said that man preaching.
5: Boy, I tell you, I would have joined that church. I would have joined that
1: church. Do you guys live by that, though?
5: I do.
1: Yes.
5: I do. I'm not impressed with your body. I'm not impressed. No, get me wrong. I love it.
2: Absolutely.
5: I love it, but you got to bring more than that just to the table for me.
1: Okay.
2: It can get you in the door, but can it keep you in the house? Is the thing about it, right? Because I done had some fine, boring people in my life.
5: Okay.
2: I'm talking about she is bad. Tougher than boot leather. You hear me?
1: Damn.
2: But I just ain't nothing up top.
5: Ain't nothing up top.
2: And we can't like sustain that, right? But now a lot of the fellas, Dee Dee, to your point, a lot of the fellas don't live by that. And Xavier knew that. So he actually had part of the conversation directed specifically to the men.
4: And I think men especially need to understand it, because a lot of men will throw every standard that they have out the window for a beautiful woman. She could be irresponsible, unintelligent, terrible with money, have no emotional control, no ambition, no integrity, no accountability, no ability to maintain a healthy relationship. But because she's fine, none of that matters until it matters. See, what people don't understand and what most people overlook is that intelligence mostly comes down to genetics. That's why one of the worst things you can do is procreate with a low IQ, low substance individual. You got to be able to evaluate people beyond their looks. Now, is beauty valuable? Absolutely. But beauty without anything underneath it is the most

0: overpriced asset in the world.
1: I'm telling you, man. I'm telling you, but a lot of fellas don't live by that. So, fellas, you got to do better.
2: Yeah.
1: Really start investigating family trees and stuff like that, too, before you lay down with somebody.
2: Okay.
1: You've got to do better, man, because you just never know.
3: You know, my mother used to tell me that all the time as a child.
1: Yeah.
3: For number one, she's always say, be careful who you lay down with because you just might marry him.
1: Facts.
3: She's always say that because you could end up with kids. Somebody would say, let's, you know, I'm pregnant. We should get married now. And then she's always say that, too.
1: Yeah.
3: Be careful now. You're going to be tied to somebody that you don't want to be tied to for life.
1: I was talking about this last night. You going to mess around and have kids with somebody, can't neither one of y'all help them with their homework.
3: Right.
1: Then what y'all going to do? You trying to call family members, hey, can you help Lil Poo Poo with his homework? Yeah. I don't know algebra.
3: I get that. Now, listen, what he's saying about with the looks thing, I used to say that all the time. Honestly, when I first met my husband, when I was dating and I was having some issues with dating, until one day it hit me and I went, wait a minute, I'm breaking up with these guys, not because of the car they drive, not because of how they dress, not because of how they look. Like, I was not having issues with guys because of those things.
1: Right.
3: I was having issues with integrity.
1: Yeah.
3: Like, whether or not they telling the truth, lying and things. Right.
1: Yeah, yeah,
3: being consistent. And so when I first met the husband, I'll never get it. I said to him, what do you do? And I said, don't even tell me. Because that has nothing to do with how you going to treat me. What you get what I'm saying? Like, we to qualify people based on their position in life or what job they have.
1: Yeah, absolutely.
3: And we think that we can figure out who they are based on that. I don't think that's always true.
1: I ain't going to lie to you, though. When it comes to you, I would have came in low totem bar, too.
4: Because I play golf with your husband a lot, and we talk and everything. He's like, man, you know, I did not marry her because of who she is.
1: Yo.
4: I mean, he said, look at her.
1: No.
4: You know, look at her. I mean, she about a six.
3: Seven with makeup.
4: You know what, man?
3: Seven
4: with makeup. You know,
1: set
4: my hair if she put some heels on and put her hands in her pocket.
1: Oh, God.
4: But she brought something to the table for me that I liked that made her a seven and three-fourths.
3: But, listen, but you guys get it. I mean, people really 100%. Do believe that how you look or what job you have is going to determine your intelligence or how you treat somebody.
1: Absolutely.
3: And it's not true. We get caught up in how folks are dressed up.
1: You really got to sit down, have a conversation with people, and get to know somebody, not just on surface level either. I'm talking about dig deeper. Dig deeper.
3: Tell that to yourselves.
1: Nah. Shut up.
3: Fellas.
1: Shut up.
3: Men. All right. It's TV in the morning.
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7: A few scattered pop-up showers possible here during the day on our Wednesday. Otherwise, warm and a touch muggier outside. Highs into the lower 80s. Look for clear skies to return Thursday and Friday. Still looking at a slow-moving system this weekend. Could bring us rain showers Saturday and highs back in the 70s. For WTOL 11, I'm meteorologist Ryan Weekman.
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0: All right, listen, it's Didi in the morning, and we need to have a conversation about one song. Do y'all know one of the biggest songs last year had to be the song by Shaboozy?
1: Uh-huh.
0: What was that song called? A bar song.
1: Tipsy.
0: A bar song. Do y'all remember this song?
2: One, here comes the two, to the three, to the four.
0: Mm-hmm.
2: Tell them bring another round. We need
0: I love the song.
2: Two stepping on the table.
0: Come on, Shaboozy, what?
2: Oh, my good Lord. Someone call me up a double shot of whiskey.
0: What? That song right there was huge, right?
1: Yeah,
0: Shaboozy, they said a bar song made $23 million last year. That song alone made $23 million. How much y'all think Shaboozy got? They said it had 1.7 billion streams on Spotify, right? It made y'all hear what I said?
1: Yeah.
0: $23 million. How much you think Shaboozy made off of it?
1: I ain't gonna lie to you. They be killing the artists when it comes to the profits that they make in the music industry. So I'm gonna say $500,000.
0: What you say?
3: Damn. I'm gonna at least give the man $9 million.
0: Mm-hmm.
3: Sheesh.
0: You're close.
3: I'm close.
0: You're close. Guess what they said? He got 52% of what that song made.
1: 52%?
0: 52%.
1: That's not bad.
0: The song made $23 million, he got basically half of whatever it made. And guess what that was? He ended up with $12
3: million. $12 million?
0: Even though the song made $23, guess what they said they had to pay for? Distribution, recoupment.
1: Right.
0: They had to pay the producer $1 million. They had to pay publishing, and then they had to pay his manager $2 million. So they pay all of that stuff. For distribution, they paid themselves. Then they went on and gave Shaboozy $12 million.
1: I hate the way you said it. They went on and gave him. Mm-hmm. Like with her.
3: We ain't supposed to give you this.
0: Yeah.
3: Right. Well, here you go.
0: But guess who they said kept the most of their, who keeps the most money from their stuff? They
1: Beyonce.
0: Said, no, Bad Bunny kept 65% of his on a song he did, and J. Cole kept 60% of the profits on his.
3: Good.
0: On Middle Child, he kept 60%.
1: Good. And you know, J. Cole is signed to Roc Nation now, so Jay-Z actually has some artist-friendly deals, I guess, over
0: but
1: there.
0: Can you believe that, though? That much money that they make, and they only get, like, you know, 50%, and 60 is good.
1: Shout out to Shaboozy, too. He actually just dropped a new album.
0: Did he?
1: Jamie Foxx is on it. Yeah.
0: Oh, wow.
1: It's a country album, but Jamie Foxx is on it. You just got to hear in what capacity.
0: I'm going to look forward to that. All
1: it's
0: right,
1: good.
0: Listen, there you go. Coming up, we got your Hot Topics on the way to Didi in the morning.
4: I like the sinister piece.

0: I love that song right there. I can tell that right there is one of Trey's favorites as well. But listen, if it's yours, I'm sorry I had to cut it off. We've got to get to the hot topics. All right, we have to. One of the reasons why, did you hear Young Thug was seen talking to some students in Macon, Georgia? Y'all will not believe what he said the most important thing in life is.
1: Yes, we would.
0: You're not going to believe what Young Thug said the most important thing is. Oh, yeah.
1: From Young Thug?
0: Yeah.
1: Oh, yeah.
0: Yeah, y'all got to hear this. Let's get into it right now.
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0: Let's see where this man's priorities are, all right? 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All right, so we first got to talk about this. I'm hearing something about Lil Durk, and they saying that, was he offering a peace offering or something like this?
4: Well, so, yeah, you know he's on trial right now for murder for hire, for the murder of a rapper out in California, basically. Well, they were saying that pretty much before the whole murder happened, Quando Rondo, which is who he was beefing with, actually reached out to Lil Durk and his team to squash the beef, and Lil Durk said, hell no.
5: Lil Durk is days away from being tried for murder for hire for the August 2022 shooting that killed Quando Rondo's cousin, Savaya Robinson, a killing that prosecutors to say Durk organized and paid for as revenge for the death of his friend and label mate, King Von. In a filing on Monday, August 17th, prosecutors said that they have recently identified a chain of text messages showing that Durk had been offered a chance to squash his beef with Quando Rondo months after the shooting, but turned it down. They plan on introducing an exhibit during the trial containing what they say is text messages and voice memos from Durk from December 2022, telling his co-conspirators that an affiliate of Rondo's reached out to squash the rivalry and ask for peace. Defendant Banks told his co-conspirators he rejected the peace offering, stating, "I'm not hopping on the phone to squash a rivalry because this is for his late brother D-Thang and Vaughn." Durk continued, per the memo, "Call me about peace, take a piece of the switch," which prosecutors say is a nod to the machine gun used in the shooting that killed Robinson.
4: Yeah, but it shows you, too, though, at the same time, how beef can really escalate, because Durk was at the top of the game for a good little minute.
1: Yeah.
4: I mean, song
1: yeah.
4: with J. Cole went number one, all type of stuff, and then now you are sitting in jail fighting for your freedom.
1: For your freedom, yeah.
4: All over pride, man.
0: I don't get it. I'm like, you finally make it. You get millions of dollars. You get all of this, and you resort
1: still back. Decide to go the street route.
0: Yeah.
4: And from what it sounds like, the feds have, like, wiretap evidence. Mm-hmm. They have text messages. They put it in the songs and the music. But that's a slippery slope in itself. Can you really use the music to convict somebody?
0: Yeah.
4: So, I don't know, man. It's tough.
0: It really is. But it's really sad.

0: here. All right, sad to hear. Speaking of, let's talk about this. Young Thug. Young Thug, who had been locked up for a while. How long was he locked up?
1: He was locked up for a good little minute. A couple years,
0: actually. About two?
1: Yeah, while he was on trial.
0: Yeah.
1: To be specific.
0: Well, he's out, right? And you know, he's doing some good in the hood. They said he went to speak to some students in Macon, Georgia. But y'all heard what he said, what the most important thing was? Young Thug told them kids, your fame is the most important thing.
2: Whatever job it is, whatever your career is, if you're famous, you're almost as important as the richest person in the world. Because, like, we humans. So fame is, like, more so like the money for us. Fame is money. So fame is really the most important. It's very important. You gotta keep up with it. You gotta always make sure it leads you to the right room. You
0: got to
2: know it is the wrong room.
0: Okay, well, boom, boom, boom, boom. Let me tell y'all something. Folks are online talking about it. Somebody said, this is what happens when they keep thinking rappers and entertainers are our community leaders.
1: Yeah.
0: Somebody else said, absolutely not. Who approved this? Yeah. They said, a great education, investing, and being a good person are some of the things that are more important than fame. Everybody else is going in today and said, who approved this?
1: Exactly, yeah.
3: It sounded like the Young Thug dropped his kid out from somebody, say, hey, can you come here and say something real quick?
1: Shut up.
3: He ain't prepped for nothing.
0: Yeah.
1: But sometimes you get these artists in because they relate more to the kids.
0: Yeah.
1: I ain't gonna lie to you. Kids talk just like that.
0: Okay, so fame is the most important thing. You tell kids that fame is the most important thing?
1: They can read between the lines.
0: And here's the thing. All they're going to do is try to get online and become influencers.
1: Yeah. I mean, but that's what they into nowadays.
0: Yeah, that's true. And you can make money being an influencer.
1: Yeah, you can.
0: But I mean, but the fame is the most important. Not, hey, stay in school, read, get a good education, go
1: invest.
0: To college,
1: invest
0: your money.
1: His heart was in the right place.
0: Respect your parents.
1: Coming from a guy named Young Thug. All right. Now.
0: All right.
1: What we expect him, Martin Luther King?
0: And fame is the most important thing. You're right.
3: Why he got an ankle monitor on?
0: All right.
1: Shut up.
0: Let's finally talk about the guy. I guess it was a story out of Waffle House.
3: Man, look, man. This went viral, man. Unfortunately, man, it didn't go the right way. What he thought was going to take place, man. So the man that worked at Waffle House made a Waffle House song that went viral. But instead of him, you know, getting a raise, he lost his job.
4: Welcome to

0: right.
1: Welcome to the Waffle.
0: He got in trouble?
2: They fired him.
0: Because he made a song.
2: Made a song about the establishment.
1: They fired him because he wouldn't stop using the company's like stuff make the song. And they told him, you can't shoot a music video at the Waffle House. Like, you can't do that.
0: Waffle House, stop playing. Yeah, you got some good advertising. Yeah. Get that boy back his job.
1: Facts.
0: All right. Hey, listen. On the way, is having kids after a certain age a red flag, or having no kids, I should say. That's on the way. It's Dee Dee in the morning.
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6: You stepped out for your morning jog. 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You lost track of how far you've run, somewhere just past the city limits. You can't stop. You have to find out what happens next. Then it's over. The universe seems bigger. You feel different. You feel like you have no idea where you are. Audible. Stories that speak to you.
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0: like a... Good morning. Good morning. It's Dee Dee in the morning. And Trey G's here, also comedian J.J. Williamson. And you too. And we appreciate you listening. Mm-hmm. All right. So listen. Trey and I were having this conversation because I swear we must have the same algorithm.
1: I be thinking the same thing. It's so weird.
0: We look at the same stuff.
1: Yeah.
0: One of the things is he came in this morning and Trey goes, I was watching Jay Barnett, Dr. Jay Barnett. He's been on our show a few times.
1: Oh, yeah, absolutely. Right? I love his content.
0: Right.
1: Yeah.
0: He's got great content online. Mm-hmm. And so I saw the same thing. Trey was like, did you see where he put something up? And he was talking about, when did it become a red flag almost when you don't have kids?
2: Mm-hmm.
0: Did y'all see this? Here's a little bit of what he had to say. Take a listen.
3: Recently, I saw something and that I commented under. I think it's the Benadon. I may be mispronouncing the brother's name. He was being clowned for not having children in his 30s. And it was interesting because I commented under and write, you know, people saying this stuff. You know, how can you be 44 and not have?

0: kids and all those different things and what's wrong with you. And it's just, here's the thing, and this is for both men and women who don't have children. Having children is not a prerequisite to womanhood, manhood, or adulthood. It's just not. You know, some people never desire to have children, and that's okay. Some people have tried, didn't work out for them. And some people have interesting backstories to the reason why they don't want kids. But for whatever reason, why is there this shame or quote unquote on this brother or even a man or woman who don't have children? Mm. And particularly if you're not married, right? Mm. And again, and even if you have had kids, again, this is not about judgment.
1: Okay.
2: Oh, wow.
1: So why is there shame? You hear what he's saying? Why is that shameful now to people if somebody doesn't
2: have
1: kids?
2: That's a great question, man.
1: Mm, right?
2: I know several people that don't have kids, don't want kids.
1: Right.
2: I mean, you're just not in their DNA. They're just not interested in having kids.
1: And some
2: kids.
1: Of it may not even be interest. And I think that's the other part. People don't realize they want to shame you for not having kids, but they don't even know what the real answer could
2: answer be.
1: Right?
2: Your body could have complications.
1: Right. It could be something
2: like
1: that.
2: It could
1: like
2: be some medical why you can't have
1: but
2: kids.
1: But people try to make it a red flag. Why?
3: Yeah. Facts. I think it sometimes it can be a beacon for like somebody just philandering.
1: Well, then that means they know how to philander, right?
3: So,
1: huh?
3: Yeah, for sure. But I do think it still just shows that they've never. It can show, not that it shows, but it can show that they've never really truly been serious enough about somebody or with somebody or in a situation to where they were like, okay, well, I want to have kids with that person. I do feel that love. And it just kind of scares them because it's like, if you never felt that about them, about all of these partners that you had, why am I going to be any different?
1: Well, sadly, I think the emphasis is putting that on the partner and not thinking to yourself, well, maybe we weren't in a situation to bring a kid into it.
2: That's absolutely.
4: Boy, you cooking today, boy.
1: I mean, we never put the, I swear, I always say that. No one ever thinks about the kid. It's always about either how a person feels themselves.
2: Right.
1: But it's never about, because I had to get into that about me not having kids.
3: Mm-hmm.
1: You know, I always had to get people telling me and my husband that we're selfish.
3: Mm.
1: Even though they don't even know why we don't have kids. No one has ever said, hey, Didi, why don't you guys have kids?
2: Right.
1: Everybody
2: right.
1: assumes that I don't like kids.
3: Mm-hmm.
1: Everybody assumes.
2: Because you don't have them.
1: Right, because we don't have them, that either I don't get along with kids or I must not like kids.
2: Right.
1: No one has ever said to me, well, Didi, why not? And I would say, because I can't have them.
3: Right.
1: I can't carry.
3: Right.
1: For some reason, like my husband and I have gotten pregnant before,
3: mm-hmm.
1: and they always ended in, you know, miscarriage.
3: Right. Yeah.
1: And it's, so I can't carry. So it doesn't mean that I can. But, and then when people bring it up, you even think to yourself, you don't know if it's a sore spot for me.
3: Right, exactly.
1: Or it could be a sensitive spot or an emotional spot for me.
3: I was just
1: right? But you will say it. You get so many people saying that. Oh, what's wrong with y'all? Oh, you selfish because you didn't.
3: Yep.
1: You ain't even asked me.
3: 100%.
1: Why I didn't.
3: 100%. But I do think sometimes when it comes, like your situation, that is a medical situation.
1: Right.
2: Yeah.
3: You know what I'm saying? But I think a lot of the times, too, for fellas, they just look at it like, okay, well, you just a playboy. You just be running around here sleeping with everybody and doing everything with everybody,
2: right.
3: But you ain't never just settled
1: See,
3: down.
1: Now, I would look at it like if you are doing that, you're responsible.
3: Yeah.
5: Pull out game.
1: It's good. Yeah, your game is your play. Okay.
3: Yeah.
1: I mean, that's how I would look at it.
2: Your waist work.
1: Right.
3: Your waist work.
2: Get out of there.
3: Your waist work.
2: Your waist work. Your waist ain't popping. Get out of there.
1: Oh, God. All right. Why and when did this become a red flag for
2: folks? For real,
1: and that's a red flag when you meet a guy, ladies, who got everything you want and he has no kids and you think it's a red flag. And guys, you think that's a red flag for a woman?
3: For a woman to not have no kids?
1: Why?
2: No.
1: Why is that a red flag, y'all? Let us know right now.
2: It shouldn't be.
1: Yeah. Let us know right now at 833. Talk to Didi.
2: That's 833-825-5233.
1: Taking your calls to find out when did that become an issue, not having kids. Y'all let us know now, right? It's Didi in the morning.
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0: Funky fresh dressed to impress, ready to party. Money in your pocket, time to move the body.
1: I'm him.
2: All right, it's Dee Dee in the morning. And so I got to tell you, Trey G and I were talking about this. Dr. J Barnett, you have seen him. He's been on our show a few times.
3: Mm-hmm.
2: He also is on social media. He has a podcast, very popular podcast.
3: Very.
2: And the man is really good. Like, you will hear this man say some things. You'll be like, wow. Well, he said something just the other day. And he was talking about the fact that it's an issue that when people meet him, mm-hmm. that he's single and he has no kids.
3: Yeah.
2: And people act like that's a what? That's a red flag?
3: That's a red flag. Basically, at his big age, they'd be like, well, why don't you have any
2: kids? You too, though.
3: Yeah.
2: At your big age. Don't people say that to you?
3: 100%. I don't have no kids neither. But I've never gotten that as a red flag, I guess, at this point in my life. Yeah.
2: Yeah.
3: Not as a red flag.
2: Yeah, because you're only 32 now, so.
3: Yeah. But I feel like I'm probably going to get that eventually.
2: Yeah, because Jay Barnett is saying he's 44.
3: Yeah.
2: And people say that about him being the age of 44.
3: Right. And I ain't finna just lay down with anybody that just had no kids, so.
2: Damn. I know that's right. Trace, I ain't just gonna lay down with anybody.
1: Well, you can lay down with him, but you just ain't got the kid part.
3: Facts.
2: Let's go to the phone line. Good morning.
3: Terrible advice.
2: Hey, good morning. who is this?
4: This is Mike.
2: Y'all, it's Mike.
3: Mikey.
2: Okay, so listen, Mike.
4: What up?
2: All right, Mike, so talk to us. Like, you tell me, what do you think? Is that a red flag when you meet somebody and they don't have kids now of a certain age?
4: Yeah, after a certain age, especially nowadays with
3: damn.
4: It's like the same thing as let me see your baby

0: Like, if you never, if for a female, if you never had no kids or you never had no pregnancy scare or nothing, I got to see your baby pictures.
1: I see what you're saying.
2: Oh,
1: so
2: my
1: you,
2: God.
1: You
2: Mike that took it somewhere else.
1: Hold on. Yeah, now, yeah. Mike sounds a little bit like our producer who said he likes to see, he got to make sure a woman got stretch marks.
2: Yeah. Yeah.
0: Yeah.
1: Something.
0: She got to have
1: something. Yeah. Oh, God. I got you because you get God out here. I got you,
2: yeah,
1: Mike.
2: Yeah.
1: I got
2: need
1: you.
2: To see your baby.
1: Thank you.
3: Mike say he want to see a orange look around your neighbor.
1: Wow. All right. Good morning. Hi. Who's this?
2: Oh, my goodness.
4: Candace,
1: listen, let's talk. Why is that now all of a sudden a red flag when you meet somebody and they don't have kids?
3: Hmm.
4: Well, I personally don't think it's a red flag, actually. I think it's kind of responsible.
1: Mm, okay.
2: Can you see why people would say it's a red flag, though? Like, you know, is it just 100% responsible, or do you see just a little bit why people kind of are hesitant to get into it with somebody like that?
4: Because I think it's because the majority of people do have children.
2: Mm. I think so. Yeah, I think in today's society, majority of people, and they look at you kind of like the anomaly. Like, for example, if you don't drink,
1: yeah,
2: a lot of people in today's world, they drink. You know what I'm saying?
1: Yeah.
2: And they hold that high. So they look at you like you strange.
1: Something wrong. Yeah, yeah. Exactly.
4: Exactly.
1: But thank you. Thank you, Candy. We appreciate your call. Here is Sparkle. Sparkle, this morning we're talking about, you like the name?
2: I like these names.
3: Yeah,
2: Candy,
3: Sparkle. Sparkle should have some.
1: Sparkle, why is that an issue now? They act like it's a red flag when someone doesn't have kids if they're of a certain age. What do you think?
4: I don't even think it should be an issue because it's a personal thing. Actually, like you said, it's a responsibility. It's being responsible to not have kids if you know either one, you can have them, or two, like Trey G said, you out there and you just dating. Why you want to go be popping babies willy-nilly with anybody? You know what I mean?
2: Thanks.
4: So it goes back to when my grandmother said a long time ago, be careful who you lay down with. So you have to be careful. I mean, you can't just be making babies just because you can make them. I mean, be prepared to be able to be responsible, take care of them, and make sure that they're going to have, you know, some good DNA in them or whatever, so to speak. But it shouldn't be shameful. I don't think anybody should be shamed for not having kids. I think that's the opposite, is just being responsible, because you got too many out here that's actually having babies and not taking care of them.
2: Yeah, so, I love it. Yeah, for real. So.
1: Thank you, Sparkle. And, I appreciate your call.
2: And shout out Grandmama Sparkle, too.
1: Yeah, yeah.
2: Shout out Granny Sparkle.
1: Yeah, really.
2: Yeah.
1: First of all, but I love Sparkle just said, you know, you got to check out that DNA.
2: Facts.
1: Sparkle looking at everybody at their DNA.
2: Yeah.
1: All right.
2: Big facts. Mm. You might want to give birth to an athlete.
1: Yeah.
2: No. Yeah. That's more the band right there.
1: All right.
3: Yeah, for real.
1: Here's the
3: sound like a trainer to me.
1: Why is that a red flag? Dr. Jay Barnett says it's interesting. He's 44 years old. He has no kids. And everybody now acts like that's a red flag that this man is of a certain age and no kids.
2: Right.
1: Why is that an issue today, y'all? What is it? What is the problem? Mm. Is that a red flag to you when somebody doesn't have kids? Let us know at 833. Talk to Dee Dee.
3: That's 833-825-5233.
1: It's Dee Dee in the morning.
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7: I'm Sophia Perricone with WTOL 11. Here are today's top stories. Perrysburg school board members picked Tom Blaine to fill an empty seat on the board. 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He'll be sworn in on September 2nd and serve through the end of 2027. 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And tomorrow is the day for Washington Local Schools families. Students start heading back Thursday. Toledo Public School students start Monday, and Oregon students go back next Wednesday. Bedford students, you have a little bit more time. Your start date is September 8th. Have a good Wednesday.
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0: right, listen, we were talking about this. Jay Barnett, you know, Dr. Jay Barnett, he's been on the show a few times, and he has a very popular podcast. You'll see him on social media. He said something the other day that got us all thinking, and certainly me and Trey, because we're the, you know, the two on the show that don't have no kids.
1: Right.
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2: Recently, I saw something and that I commented under. I think it's the Benadon. I may be mispronouncing the brother's name. He was being clowned for not having children in his 30s. And it was interesting because I commented under and write, you know, people saying this stuff, you know, how can you be 44 not having kids and all those different things and what's wrong with you? And it's just, here's the thing, and this is for both men and women who don't have children. Having children is not a prerequisite to womanhood, manhood, or adulthood. It's just not. You know, some people never desire to have children, and that's okay. Some people have tried, didn't work out for them. And some people have interesting backstories to the reason why they don't want kids. But for whatever reason, why is there this shame, or quote unquote, on this brother or even a man or woman who don't have children?
0: So you hear him going on about what is the problem and when did that become a red flag, right, for people?
1: Right.
0: Hello, good morning. Is this Calvin?
3: Yes, it is.
0: Okay, Calvin, what do you think it is? What is the problem? When does it become a red flag that not having kids is an issue?
3: Not having kids is not an issue. For one, there are so many people who look at other people and the way they raise their children. Mm-hmm. And the way the children react to being raised, that kind of separates them and makes them decide, you know, well, maybe I'm not ready for kids. Because let's be honest, some people's kids are wild and out of control. Mm-hmm. And that's not to blame kids. It's just the way that they was brought up and the things that they were allowed to do and weren't allowed to do. But if you are an adult and you feel like you have the ability to financially, emotionally, spiritually support your children, then it's okay to have children. But if you, let's say, 45 and you don't have any kids, that's okay. It means that you're just not in the season to where you would have kids. Mm-hmm. And let's just be honest and put God in front of everything. God will give you what you deserve and what you, the desires of your heart, only if you are able to do exactly what needs to be done. Mm. And take for instance, we all have mothers and fathers. Mm-hmm. Our mothers and fathers were blessed by God to bring forth a child that was a seed that God allowed to be planted in you, that they were mentally and physically ready to take care of children.
0: Okay.
3: Then we have these children who are part of the younger generation that they don't have the same core values that we have.
0: Okay.
3: We were taught to respect, love,
1: facts.
3: And service.
0: Okay.
3: And
1: facts.
3: It's okay.
0: Yep, you it's
3: know,
0: okay.
3: It's okay.
0: All right. Thank you for your call, Calvin. I appreciate you. Thank you very much.
1: I will say this. I feel like I needed to hear that word a little bit.
0: Yeah, you did?
1: I need to hear that word a little
0: all
1: bit.
0: All those words?
1: Every last single one of them.
0: That's right. Good morning.
1: There's a lot of them now. He was preaching now.
0: Hey, Lynn.
1: Lynn,
0: help me. Listen, Lynn. What do you think about this? You know, when did it become a red flag not having kids?
1: Mm.
0: And do you think it's a red flag?
4: I think it's a red flag just because all of a sudden now it seems like the people that do have kids, it's a problem. Like, I had my first child at 36. Like, I got married, had my first child. I'm divorced now, but I'm 42. Mm. So at 40, you're really sitting here and faulting people for having kids, and they may not still be married. Like, I'm divorced, but you're following people for living life when they have kids. So to me, I kind of look at it like if you're in your 40s or you're pushing 40, you still don't have...

0: never been married or you don't have any kids, why?
1: Right.
0: Because women can prevent pregnancy. So women can take birth control. I mean, men can get a vasectomy, but how often are they doing that?
1: Mm.
0: So I have a problem when it's like men who are like, oh, you're a single mother, or if they say, oh, you guys have kids, or they make it like it's a flex to be like 40-something with no kids and never been married. It's really not, because it's like, well, women make the decision to have a kid or not, so why did they abort your child if they
1: Okay, thank you. Thank you, Lynn. Thank you so much for your call.
2: Yeah,
1: we appreciate you listening, all right?
2: Wow.
1: Hey, good morning. I think so, too. Yep. Good morning. Who's this?
3: What's up? Just Be Real.
1: All right, Be Real. You got our last call this morning. What do you think about this? Is it a red flag to you, somebody who doesn't have kids?
3: Nah, I think it's a red flag if you have kids too early. Like, that's what's wrong with, like, when I was a bachelor, like, a lot of women would think something wrong with me in my 20s, 30s. They'd be like, why you don't have kids? I'm like, why you got so many kids? Like, that don't make no sense, you know?
1: What a comeback.
3: Like, I just asked him, like, I stay strapped on, my pullout game was strong.
1: Okay.
3: Like,
2: I know that's right.
3: So I waited till I was married before I had kids, the way it's supposed to be, you know?
1: Okay, all right, Be Real.
2: It's very real.
1: Thank you very much for your call. All right, I appreciate you. Wow, boy, y'all still calling on this one.
2: I mean, it's a lot of good topics, a lot of good points.
1: Good points. And listen, if you couldn't make it through on the phone lines, we ran out of time. But if you couldn't make it through on the phone lines, you still want to sound off. You know, you could always hit me up at Dee Dee in the morning.
4: Bring it back, get up, and when you're working, back it up.

0: right, good morning. Let's get into it, everyone. We got to get into our hot topics because here we go. We got us a little problem here. Candy Burris from the Real Housewives of Atlanta fame. Oh, yeah. Now that's where she's from. We don't even say escape
1: no more.
0: Damn. Well, she's caught up in that drama because now she's talking about what's a mean girl and who's a mean girl. You never believe what singer she said. I don't know, sweetie. You mean as hell. We got to tell you who it is. Here we go.
2: Situations get sticky.
3: It's getting sticky.
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0: 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All right, so the first thing we got to talk about would be Stephen A. Smith, who's mad at the National Association of Black Journalists. All because over the past weekend, remember they called him, they gave him the thumbs down award.
1: Yeah.
0: So Stephen A. Smith been mad. Now he's on a war path. But here's the thing. He took his warpath to Fox News and Sean Hannity. You mad at the black community and black journalists, and you go on Fox News, but this is why they go at you.
5: That's the way to get back on their good side. For
0: this
5: sure.
0: is why they go at you. Listen.
6: Doesn't this have to do specifically with your criticism of radical people on the left? And you did mention a couple of African-American women at times. Jasmine Crockett, who says nutty things. Joy Reid, who says, in my view, nutty things. Is that what this is about?
7: I think it is. I don't think there's any question about it. And that's why I spoke out against it, because I think it's utterly ridiculous. I was raised by five black women. My mother, God rest her soul, and my four older sisters. I have two daughters. I have 10 nieces. I don't know what the hell they're talking about. I find it highly offensive that they would label me in this way. Give me a thumbs down award specifically for disparaging black women. I want everybody out there to know there's no such thing. That did not happen. That is a flat out lie. And that never happened. Whether it was Jasmine Crockett, whether it was Kamala Harris, whether it was Michelle Obama, I pointed to something that they said that I may have disagreed with. That is all. That is all that I have done.
0: Mm.
5: Interesting.
0: Mm-hmm.
5: Very interesting. I feel like you're trying to like minimize what actually was said, when it was said. Now, you know, in hindsight, you can kind of like minimize it. You can say, oh, it wasn't that big of a deal. It wasn't that big of a thing. I didn't make that big of a statement. All I did was disagree with something that was, you went a little harder than what you're putting on, buddy.
0: Going on Fox and talking to Sean Hannity shows you where your mindset is all the time, Stephen A. So maybe they were right. He did try to defend himself and say that he had broadcast many times from the NABJ.
5: Sure.
0: He talked about he had broadcast in Cleveland and in Chicago and all this stuff, and that he was the only one to ever do it.
5: Yeah. And you continuing to make the wrong moves. And then you'll go in the future, you'll look back and you'll be like, well, I only did a couple interviews with some people.
0: Maybe we need to talk about that. Like, why do we lash out, right? Maybe we need to talk about how we all lash out when we're emotional and say some things we don't need to say. Because then, oh boy, just say it with Earn Your Leisure. With the InvestFest.
5: Yes. Yeah.
0: So it's the same thing that Stephen A is doing. You lashing out, real emotional, making some wrong choices here.
5: Yeah.
0: Maybe.
5: In a moment of emotion.
0: Yeah.
5: That's why it's good to control yourself.
0: So I heard Cardi B is mad at record labels now.
5: Yeah. Well, she's not necessarily mad at them. She's just giving her fans a little bit of real talk. You know, Cardi is known for jumping on Instagram Live and talking to her fans just square business, just straight from the hip. She's pretty much saying you should be grateful that she's dropping any kind of music video these days, because record labels do not value music videos.
8: So what the fuck is y'all talking about? First of all, y'all even lucky that I'm doing even music videos. The way that these fucking labels don't even want to pay for music videos anymore, because I don't know what's going on. All labels don't even, I'm going to give you some tea. Not only my label, all labels, I feel like the music industry did a meeting with each other and said like, yeah, we on war with these people. If these people are not compliant, remember when people was trying to comply with, was going through that TikTok, I feel like that's what they're doing now with music videos, because everybody's going through the same shit. Like, think about it. People don't even want to get music videos anymore. And it's like, oh, word? It's not going to count for Billboard. It's not, y'all not paying this, this, and that. But the label's like, well, if it's going to benefit us, then why the fuck are we going to give it to y'all?
0: Well, videos used to cost a lot of money. Making a music video costs a lot of money.
5: Yeah,
0: where are you watching them at?
5: Right. YouTube now is where people watch most videos. And sometimes they'll pop up on, like, Instagram. But then people say, like, back in the day, Cisco messed up the music industry game,
0: because
5: he spent like millions of dollars on one of his videos.
0: Damn.
5: And the record label was like, we ain't getting no money back from that music video. And like, ever since then, they don't like to spend music video money.
0: Damn.

0: Yeah. I didn't know that. Well, Cisco, you did it. You ruined it.
1: And like they just announced that the MTV Music Awards is coming back, and I just found out it's only 10 minutes.
2: Shut up.
1: ain't no categories.
2: Shut up.
0: Finally, Candy Burris is out here talking about K. Michelle, and she said, basically, you a mean girl. Don't be talking about me.
3: The clip where K. Michelle, she mentioned that you were a mean girl in Atlanta.
4: I personally feel that mean girls can't call other girls mean girls. It doesn't work like that. Mm. Like, we've seen her, like, literally go in on people on multiple times on camera, on television, and, you know, calling people out their name, doing all the things. And with that, I have to say, if I'm a mean girl, she was a mean girl too. Mm. If you are not nice to me, I am not nice to you.
0: I kind of get that. She's okay. Like, I'm going to give you the same energy you give me.
2: Yeah.
0: I'm like that, too.
1: You show love, I'm going to show love.
0: I agree.
1: But if not, I'm going back with you.
2: They circle seem like it's just full of mean girls. Ain't it?
0: Like, everybody on that Real Housewives, they all mean. All of them really are. You like, I told, that's why I stopped. Why I can't. I'm like, okay. Damn. Hey, listen, coming up, we got Cash for you next. It's Dee Dee in the morning.

0: All right, it's Wednesday, DD in the morning. By the way, let me tell everybody right now, make sure you follow us all online. 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First of all, you can subscribe and follow me at DD. That's D-E-D-E in the morning. Uh-huh. All right, on all social media platforms, right. Also on YouTube. Now, speaking of YouTube, I'll tell you this. Go follow comedian JJ from the Sib. Actually, subscribe to his channel.
1: Absolutely.
0: And watch his new special.
1: And it's the same thing. The real JJ from the Sib. Overlook is out, man, doing amazing. Follow me on TikTok and Instagram as well. Same handle.
0: Yep.
1: But make sure you go to YouTube.
0: YouTube and subscribe to his
1: channel
0: to watch it. And Trey, how do people follow you?
2: Yeah, you can tap in with me right now. A-Y-E underscore Trey G. That's A underscore Trey G. I'll let you know what's trending.
0: All right, what is trending right now?
2: Hey, so Boosie Badass is trending. You know, I feel like Boosie get kind of a bad rap for wanting to, like, beg for something all the time.
1: Okay.
2: Online and on the internet. Well, he actually did a really good deed. They say he opened up his Boosie estates to about 300 plus youth and families in a Save Our Sons event. They say it was organized in partnership with Next Level Boys Academy around a group of mentorship, helping young men navigate adversity and encouraging them to pursue opportunities and get out of street violence.
1: Okay.
2: So shouts out to Boosie, man, for using his home for some

WJZE Oak Harbor.

0: Didi in the morning. Trey, we must stand back and make room for comedian J.J. Williams.
1: Absolutely. Right,
0: J.J. says something was chasing him. Something was after him, and he ran from it. Is that right?
1: I did.
0: And let everybody know what was chasing you.
1: Okay, and y'all help me out on this, man. So, you know, I grew up in the church.
0: Okay.
1: I grew up in the church, man. My parents made sure that I took time to go to church on every Sunday school.
0: Well, hold on a second. Were you the organ player or something?
2: Oh, my God. Did it come in?
0: It sure did.
1: Did it come in?
0: Yeah, I was like, dang.
1: Did it come in?
3: No, that's
1: so,
3: right.
1: So, man, you know, I started going to attending church on my own, man, because I was involved in church. I love to go to church. I love to go hear the music and hear the message from the pastor.
0: Uh-huh.
1: Well, this particular Sunday, woo, I don't know what was going on. I mean, the service was going amazing. Mm-hmm. It was going so good that you know how the word be getting spoke and you stand up. Because
0: you're saying something.
1: It touches your soul. Yeah. So I stood up because I was so involved. I was so interested in the message. And while I was standing up, I started sweating a little bit.
0: Mm-hmm.
1: Out the blue.
0: Mm-hmm.
1: After the sweat, I ain't thinking nothing of it. And then next thing you know, I start tingling a little bit.
0: Uh-huh.
1: Now, I'm saying to myself, while I'm listening to the message, what is going on?
0: So you start tingling?
1: I start tingling. Not shaking, just tingling.
0: Okay.
1: Nothing that, you know, nobody could really observe or see and everything. So I put my head down and I said, Father, what's going on?
0: Mm-hmm.
1: What's going on with my body right now? And then I looked at my hands. My hands started shaking and everything. And I said, I know I'm not fit to catch the Holy Ghost.
0: Oh, no.
1: I've never experienced the Holy Ghost.
0: Right.
1: I've seen it, but I've never experienced
0: it on other people.
1: On other people.
0: Like some sisters.
1: Some sisters and brothers, you know, they get the shaking.
0: They need somebody
1: to come fan them.
0: Right.
1: And now
0: here's the thing. Like, for me, I get what you're saying. So when this is hitting you, you're scared because you don't know what it is. Because if you're like me, you've seen other people get the Holy Ghost and some of them do feel a little fake, too.
1: Some of them be fake.
2: Yeah.
1: Now, I knew this wasn't fake or nothing like that. I wasn't trying to embarrass myself. I wasn't trying to get attention. I was very curious of what's going on. So I started looking at the Father and talking to him in my mind, like, Lord, what's going on? Out the blue, I said, oh, Lord, I'm finna catch the damn Holy Ghost.
0: Mm.
1: Now, I never experienced the Holy Ghost. I don't know. You know how, you know, you're supposed to react, but I was very scared.
0: Mm-hmm.
1: I said, I don't want nobody to come over here and fan me.
0: Mm-hmm. You thought you were going to fall out?
1: I was going to either fall out or I was going to run up and down the aisle.
0: Okay.
1: No, I didn't want to do that.
2: Oh, God.
1: I didn't want to do that.
0: You had two choices, to fall out or run up and down the aisle. And you didn't really want either choice.
1: I didn't
0: want
1: to do one, none of them because some of my friends was there.
0: Okay.
1: And I didn't want to embarrass myself, so I started, you know, excusing myself after fellowship.
0: Mm-hmm.
1: And one of my buddies stopped me, and I snatched my hand. I was like, hey, dude, I need to leave out of there. And I heard him say, JJ, don't fight it.
2: Uh-uh.
0: Ooh.
1: Don't fight it.
2: Was your buddy the Lord?

0: That's what it sounded like we're talking to.
1: Well, it sounded like he was at least the Last Supper table.
2: So he said, don't fight
1: Don't fight it, man. But I was so scared, man. I like, at first, then I started saying to myself, Lord, I know you're not finna call me home. And oh, I'm in the house of the Lord.
0: Why not call me home?
1: Why call me home? And I'm in here praising you. I'm doing what I'm supposed to do. I'm acknowledging you. Right. I'm giving you blessing and praise and everything. So I walked out. Okay. I walked out. And
2: hold on a second. When you walked out, did the organ player walk out yet with you? Because he's still going.
1: Yeah, he was still playing. Now, I look back and he had the organ around his neck. So I was very scared, man. When I tell you that, I've never felt that type of feeling inside of a church in my life. So, I mean, that shook me up so much, I took a break from church.
2: Oh, okay.
1: I took a break from church because I didn't know what that was. So I asked some family members, I asked some friends, and they said, JJ, you was about to catch the Holy Spirit.
2: Okay.
0: Oh, dang.
1: And you should not have ran from that. Yeah. Mm-hmm. Let the Lord take over your soul and your spirit. But then I didn't.
2: I know what JJ's problem. He's scared that them jokes ain't going to hit the same.
1: Yeah, exactly.
2: You want to be able to cuss.
1: Cuss and everything. Hey, you know, I like to partake. I didn't want to. I want to turn my life around, but I don't want to turn it all the way around.
0: Now, JJ, you know, I got to ask, because you know how you get now. You sure you ain't hit the weed before you came in? You wasn't. You didn't partake before you went to.
1: Well, not that morning.
0: Okay.
1: Nah, it was morning when I, you know, partake, but it wasn't Sunday service morning.
0: For sure, all right.
1: You know, it was probably about 3 o'clock, and I went to church at 11.
2: Okay.
1: So I thought it was out my system. I don't think it was the marijuana.
2: You don't know what it is.
1: I really didn't
2: Either
1: know
2: way
1: what
2: it goes, you ran.
1: I ran
2: from
1: the Holy Ghost.
2: Okay.
1: And I was very afraid, man, but, you know, I stuck it out and went back to church. And boy, when I tell you I start sweating, I start sweating.
0: Yeah.
1: I start patting my head, because I thought I had a little smoke, a little mist coming out and everything, man. So
2: you're back at church. Then?
1: I'm back in church and everything, and I know what to expect. And I'm going to tell you now, Father, I will never run again.
0: I know that's right.
1: If it's time for me to, you know.
2: Now he's lying. Listen.
1: I'm not going to turn my life around. I don't mind turning my life around now. I'm grown. I understand. And if that's what it's for me to do, just for
0: JJ, next thing you know, he's going to be in the choir talking about some.
2: Go ahead.
1: Know the Lord.
2: Good luck with that, JJ. Let us know what happens this next Sunday, okay?
1: Okay.
2: All right. It's Dee Dee in the morning.
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3: Lots of places can expose you to identity theft.
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3: That's why LifeLock monitors hundreds of millions of data points a second for threats to your identity, which is

0: song. I'ma give you something you want to get, make you remember me. It's Didi in the morning. We're going to play our $1,000 minute game. Hi, Trey G, also comedian, JJ Williamson with me. And you are with me, and we appreciate it, huh?
1: Really do.
0: Yes, we do. Appreciate you listening. Before we get into our $1,000 minute game, I'm one of these people. I realize this. They said 93% of dog owners are convinced that their dogs do this. And guess what it is? We are convinced that our dogs... Well, first of all, I know mine understands English.
2: I was about to say talk.
0: Mine does. He used to talk a lot. He don't talk as much anymore. But 93% of dog owners are convinced their dogs can smile. And I agree.
2: Oh, yeah,
0: My dog, Dak, smiles.
2: I can see that.
0: Dak smiles all the time, y'all.
1: I don't know about
0: my dog, I promise you, my dog smiles, JJ.
1: Nah.
0: I can show you. Oh, my phone's dead. I can show you a video of my dog. I'm talking to him, and he's just smiling and barking at me at the same time.
2: I believed it. They get happy. Dogs do get happy. Why they can't smile?
0: And my dog is very happy. I make sure he's a wonderfully happy dog. I want him to have a wonderful childhood.
2: Oh, gosh. How old is he?
0: Dak is 10.
2: Oh, my
0: God. He'll be 10 in September. We're having a big party for him, too.
2: I'm about to say.
0: Yeah. I've got the invitations together.
3: That's 75 in human years.
2: Right. Ain't no damn child.
0: He is a child. He's only 10.
3: And Dak's supposed to be in assisted living right now.
0: And he does have arthritis. We have to take him in to get him some. He gets shots for his arthritis.
3: Your dog, the only one that got a walker.
0: All right, let's get into the game.
4: Boss up with a bag.
0: He does. He has arthritis.
4: We got that bread. $1,000 all for you with the $1,000 mini game. Exclusively on DDA.
0: Every now and then, his little tired ass. You know, we have an upstairs, downstairs. So every now and then, I'll go up the stairs, and I'll be like, come on. He's standing at the bottom of the stairs looking at me like, not today, lady.
2: Not today.
0: He will not go up the stairs.
2: Do you pick him up?
0: But yeah, sometimes I have to pick him up, though. He'd be like, nah.
2: Can't stand you.
3: They be looking at you like, hey, bring that medicine down on your way back.
2: You stupid.
0: He does.
3: Bring that Bengay with you.
0: Hey, good morning. Who's this?
5: Misty.
0: Hey, Misty.
3: Misty.
5: Hey, girl.
0: Misty, welcome to the show. Tell us something about you. Like, what you do last night? You cooked dinner?
5: No, my daughter cooked.
0: Oh, okay. What she cooked?
1: Daughter.
5: She cooked shrimp and rice and something else. Oh, I don't eat that.
0: Oh,
5: yeah, but she cut up.
0: Wait a minute. Wait. She said she cut up.

0: You don't eat shrimp?
1: Uh-uh.
0: You don't like crab?
2: You don't like seafood or shellfish?
1: None of them.
2: Oh, wow.
3: You know what, Missy? Next time you go to the dentist, man, get your taste buds checked.
2: Not the laugh. Not the laugh.
3: Get your taste buds checked.
2: That tickles.
3: Next time you go to the doctor, say, man, let him look at you now.
1: Okay. I'm going to say, JJ, say, if you check this.
3: Boy, say,
0: yeah,
3: JJ, you made her cut off.
2: Yeah, I did.
3: Yeah. Hey, I need you at all my
0: yeah,
3: shows.
0: You do.
3: Front row.
0: Oh, my God.
1: I'm telling you, I will support it cut up.
0: Absolutely. Listen, Misty, we're going to try to get you some extra cash.
4: Absolutely.
0: Here we go.
4: DJ. JJ from the set. Trey G. $10 bonus.
1: Let's go.
2: All right, let's do it. I'm going to read you 10 questions. If you don't know the answer, what you going to say, love?
1: Pass.
2: That's right. Then we're going to spin the block, answer it again, and we got to go fast, all right?
1: Okay, all right.
2: First question, what social media platform do you use the most?
1: Snap.
2: When was the last time you posted on social media?
1: Today.
2: Which planet is known as the hottest planet in our solar system?
1: Jesus Christ. Venus, Mars.
2: There you go. What is the only number whose letters are spelled in alphabetical order?
1: Roman.
2: No.
1: I don't know.
2: Pass.
1: Nick, pass.
2: What is considered the oldest organized sport in America?
1: God, dog. Football.
2: No.
3: Nah.
1: Basketball.
2: No.
1: Baseball.
2: Uh-uh.
1: Soccer.
2: No.
1: God, tennis.
2: Pass. Uh-uh. What is the fastest land animal?
1: What?
2: What is the
1: pass.
2: Fastest? What color is an airplane black box usually painted?
1: Black, I don't know.
2: Mm-mm. Who on the morning show is the youngest of their siblings, JJ or Dee Dee?
1: JJ.
2: There you go. Okay. Spell the word supersede.
1: Supersede. Oh, S-E-E-R. Right. What?
0: It's okay. You got 4 out of 10.
3: And Missy will finish spell supersonic.
0: Okay, listen, Missy. Here's what you missed. You missed this one. Right. What is the only number whose letters are in alphabetical order? 40.
2: Mm-hmm.
0: What is considered?
1: Oh, God, no.
0: I know it. What is considered the oldest sport in oldest organized sport in America? Horse racing.
2: Mm-hmm.
0: What is the fastest land animal? A cheetah. What color is an airplane's black box usually painted? Orange.
2: Mm-hmm.
0: Okay. And then supersede is SUPERSECDE. 4 out of 10. You're going to get $10 every quick answer. You're going to get $40. But you also spun the wheel and got an extra $10. $50.
3: Right. I like this.
0: $50. Do me a favor and tell everybody the show that gave you a shot at $1,000.
1: Didi in the morning, baby.
2: There you go, Missy.
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5: I'm Sophia Perricone with WTOL 11. Here are today's top stories. Two people are dead after massive explosions at Brent Industries in South Toledo. Firefighters spent most of Tuesday battling flames at the industrial business on South Avenue and also were actively searching the damaged building for the two missing workers. As of this morning, the cause of the explosion remains under investigation. Wyandotte County is removing its Flock license plate cameras. The sheriff says 16 cameras were installed around the county last year to help with criminal investigations and missing person cases. After weeks of hearing feedback from the community, the sheriff's office says it's in the process of now removing them. And that comes as Toledo police are still looking for whoever vandalized Flock cameras in the city. Police say vandals damaged 4 cameras, 3 of those in East Toledo. TPD says they're planning to reinstall the damaged cameras. And they're asking anyone with any information to call or text Crime Stoppers. Have a good Wednesday.
6: A few scattered pop-up showers possible here during the day on our Wednesday. Otherwise, warm and a touch muggier outside. Highs into the lower 80s. Look for clear skies to return Thursday and Friday. Still looking at a slow-moving system this weekend. Could bring us rain showers Saturday and highs back in the 70s. For WTOL 11.

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0: Good morning. It's Dee Dee in the morning. All right.
1: It sure is.
0: Comedian J.J. Williamson over there, mid-snack. Anybody hear that? He trying to say hello while he's snacking.
2: Yeah.
0: All right. Good morning to Trey G.
3: No, damn well you can't chew and talk right. At the same time. You really can't talk and talk.
2: Yeah. At the same time.
1: I'm trying to advance it like I'm good.
2: Come on, man.
1: Laughing, though.
0: Oh, sorry. But he had a point.
2: Yeah, no.
0: Hey, listen, you know, we get a lot of, we have a lot of new stations coming on board.
1: Absolutely.
0: A lot of folks getting to know us as a show. Mm-hmm. I always say this, every now and then we got to remind people of, you know, who we all are.
1: Correct.
0: I would be the host of the show. My name is Dee Dee.
1: Yes.
0: And I am married.
1: Yeah.
0: My husband is has a very young mindset. I'm married to a guy who thinks he's still in college.
1: Okay.
0: You know, last weekend we just had some, what, them Goldschlager shots last week. Okay. Trey
1: well,
0: G.
1: We what? Know he ain't go to HBCU.
0: Well, no, he didn't. He went to school in Iowa. He went to college in Iowa. Now, Trey G is the single one on the show. He's very much single.
3: Yeah. No very kids. Single. No kids. Millennial. I love hip-hop music as well. Mm-hmm. Some people say
0: I like Southern Soul.
3: I like Southern Soul also, yeah. Southern Soul, it paints a very good picture, tells a great story. Some people say I have a very smart mouth.
0: Yeah.
3: I say I return energy. That's all how right. I look at it.
0: Okay.
3: Yeah,
0: okay.
3: Yeah. I don't bother
1: that's
3: nobody.
1: Your word.
3: Yeah, yeah. That's mine.
1: That's your word.
3: See, there you go. I don't bother nobody until I'm bothered. Do you see what I'm saying? I ain't said nothing to you, bro.
0: And there is comedian J.J. Williamson, right?
1: J.J. from the Sip, two P's. I'm from Mississippi, man. I'm one of the funnest comedians out, man.
0: Yep, I got one special.
1: I got one of the coolest comedy specials out of 2026. I'm putting my stamp on that.
0: And what's it called?
1: Overlook.

0: huh?
1: Come on, right now, them shows coming in, so I'm finna be overbooked.
2: I know that's right.
1: Yeah, man, but you know, I talk with a lisp every now and then. You're gonna need to put a closed caption in your own and everything, and that's gonna be fumbling as well.
2: All right, so now that you kind of know who we are, let's get to know each other a little bit better. I saw something and they said we should ask each other these kind of things, like, okay, what do you like to do in your free time, Trey? What do you like to do?
0: Ooh, so in my free time, I do like to go to concerts, but hip-hop concerts. Mm-hmm. I love hip-hop music. One of the things that really brings me a lot of peace, though, is going to the movies.
2: Oh, okay. Wow. You're a movie buff.
0: Oh, my God. I love getting a good plate of food, going to the movies.
2: Damn, he said a good plate of food. You take plate of foods in the movies? Damn.
0: I done took Waffle House in the movie
2: All
0: before.
2: All right. Damn, bro. I know it. JJ, what do you like to do in your free time?
1: My free time, I love to play golf. Mm-hmm. I'm in a new relationship, man, so I spend time with my boo. And everything, and I whoop my son butt in PlayStation.
0: Mm-hmm. Uh-uh.
2: All right. Now
0: what about you?
2: My spare time, you want to know what I love to do in my free time?
0: What's that?
2: Number one, I really like to vintage shop.
0: Ooh,
2: I didn't got into vintage shopping,
1: you're
2: man.
1: You're
2: when we started looking for one of them old record players, like whatever, the husband and I, I wanted one of them old ones like that. I've been on this vintage kick, and I go all the time, almost every weekend.
0: Yeah, I can see that.
1: Yeah, you like vintage shopping so much, you starting to look vintage.
2: Thanks. No, I do. I don't know what it is. I got to start showing you pictures of some of the vintage stuff I found and how I put in my house and how dope it is.
0: Okay.
2: Like, y'all be like, it's so dope. Okay.
0: Make sure it ain't haunted.
2: Okay, stop.
0: All right.
2: Are you more of an indoor or outdoor person, Trey?
0: Oh, you know what? I'm more of an indoor person.
2: Really?
0: I ain't gonna lie to you. Yeah, I'm more of an indoor person. I don't like heat. I can't do heat. Yeah. It'd be too hot outside, especially in the summertime.
2: Yeah. All right, JJ, what about you?
1: I'm definitely indoor.
2: You're indoor,
1: I'm
2: too?
1: I'm indoor. I like to be laid back on the couch watching me some good TV.
2: That's what I realized. I'm outdoor. I'm an outdoor person.
1: Really?
2: I'm an outdoor person. I want to be out all the time. I don't need to be in there. I want to be out on a field trip seeing something new, seeing something different. That's me.
1: Well, until gas go down, I'm staying indoors.
2: Yeah, I mean, that's true.
0: And this is going to sound so nerdy, but unless I took my allergy medicine, keep me indoors.
2: Okay, all right. What about your favorite book or movie? What's your favorite book or movie, Trey?
0: Ooh,
2: since you're a movie buff.
0: Yeah, my favorite book is either The Go-Giver or Think and Grow Rich.
2: Okay.
0: I do enjoy Think and Grow Rich. My favorite movie, Friday, for sure, hands down, Friday.
2: Okay. JJ, what about you? Favorite book, movie?
1: My favorite book is All Dr. Seuss.
2: Okay, I'm getting out.
1: All Dr. Seuss book. And my favorite movie, and I think you love this one, Shawshank Redemption. I love me some Shawshank Redemption.
2: Y'all think about Andy Dufresne.
1: I'm telling you, man, I think about Brooks all the time. Because Brooks was here.
0: Brooks was here.
2: See, mine would be the movie is that, and then my book is A Game of Life and How to Play It. You got to find that one.
0: Okay, that's a good one.
2: The final thing is this one. Do you have any odd talents?
0: Any odd talents? I know sign language
2: or
0: a little
2: talent
0: bit.
2: That we don't know. Oh, really? You know sign language?
0: I know sign language. Okay. I can't really show it to you because it's radio, not TV.
2: Okay. You know sign language.
0: I do know sign language, for sure.
2: JJ, any odd talents? Odd talents?
1: I'm from Mississippi, so I know how to ham bone very well.
2: Okay.
1: I know how to ham bone and whistle very well.
0: What the hell is ham bone?
2: Can you spit far, too?
1: Huh?
2: Can you spit far too?
1: Stay right there.
0: Stop.
1: Don't move, DD.
0: Stay right there.
2: I knew it.
0: Stop.
2: All right. You got a chance to know a little bit of all of us now.
1: Yeah,
2: okay, fine. We're done. It's DD in the morning. That was nasty. It's DD in the morning.

0: WJZE Oak Harbor.
1: It's DD in the morning. Yes, it is. Good morning. Good morning. Good morning. Appreciate you listening. We got to get into our last look at our hot topics, okay? One of the reasons why we got to get into this is Ray J. Have y'all heard the latest now? Have y'all heard where they say Ray J was living?
2: Uh-oh.
1: I don't know if Ray J is telling the truth or this is, again, he needs his clickbait. I don't know, but I got to tell you where they claim Ray J was living. Let's get into it.
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4: It's not enough.
3: Only on DD in the morning.
1: All right, so the first thing we got to talk about would be InvestFest.
5: Okay.
1: Right?
5: Right.
1: So InvestFest was, last weekend or so?
5: Uh-huh, something like that.
6: In Atlanta somewhere, right?
5: Okay.
1: And it was really well, you know, attended. 30,000 mm-hmm. people had attended. Mm-hmm. The co-founder said something recently, got mad. He got mad at the criticism he was getting for InvestFest and finally said, forget it. I ain't doing this for black people. Isn't that what he said?
2: Yeah, spoke out of emotion. Spoke
5: that's
2: out of emotion.
5: Rashad dude, right?
2: Yeah, his name is Rashad. He's the co-founder of InvestFest, a.k.a. Earn Your Leisure, whatever you want to call it. And he pretty much now is having to comment to those comments that he made earlier this week. And he backtracking just a tad bit.
7: So I think we really just got to have, you know, just a more critical lens of how we look at things. But like I said, accountability is important. And I do want to take responsibility for my words. So I do apologize to anybody that was offended. Of course, we're not going against black people. Like I said, who am I going against? My name is Rashad Bilal. Where am I going? Everybody know I'm black. That's obvious. We wasn't made by no political force. We're not elitist. We wasn't made by no political force. We wasn't made by no corporation. We wasn't made by nothing. We powered the highest level possible. That's how we playing it. And everybody not going to understand your vision. And that's fine. And like I said, maybe I am crazy. But I got to be crazy to think about something that's going to turn into something like that 6 years later. So roll the dice because we've been rolling the dice our whole life anyway. So, yeah, I'm not happy with 30,000 people. I want it to be regarded as the World Economic Forum. I want it to be regarded as the Milcom Conference. That's when you're going to see the entrepreneurs really walking out of there with $5 million because all the hedge funds got to come there.
1: Okay.
2: Not really.
1: I get what he's saying. He wants to expand it, wants to get bigger, wants it to grow.
2: But I think, like, I feel like you let your emotions take over in a moment, and it almost sunk your battleship. You know what I'm saying? That's why you always got to be kind of, like, mindful, and you have to be present in the moment. You can't let your emotions overtake you in certain moments, because it will destroy everything, because those words were pretty heavy.
1: I want everyone to know that Trey is no more than 12 years old on those words.
2: Right.
1: And wise beyond belief. This man, when he was born and when he was two, people would say to his mother, you know he's been here before.
2: Shut up.
1: He's that baby.
2: I am a grown man.
1: You were that baby.
2: Cut it out.
6: Trey's so smart and intelligent that I did not know he got 3% in InvestFest.
2: Shut up.
6: He got stock.
1: Let's talk about Ray J. Is he telling the truth? Because we were talking about this with Ray J. Didn't about 3 months ago, Ray J said he was dying.
6: He was dying. He needed a heart or something like that. Yeah.
1: Then he went into the ring. Then he claims he wants to box him, but now he's claiming something else, right? Yeah.
2: He pretty much is claiming that he didn't have anywhere to live for a good little while, and he was staying in his car.
8: Got an apartment. My homies own the building, but they just gave me an apartment to live in because I've been living in the car.
9: Have you really?
1: Oh, come on.
8: Yeah.
9: Why?
8: It was comfortable.
9: Was it the Maybach?
8: It was.
2: Well, I don't know, man.

0: and that, Beyonce.
1: We didn't
0: I know
1: get
0: you
1: to
0: heard
1: that.
0: That.
1: We gotta get to that. I did hear that. Them two said they the new Okay.
0: Streaming.
1: All right. Finally, there was a guy who did a Waffle House song, and he thought he was gonna go viral. He thought Waffle House was gonna love him. They didn't.
0: Yeah.
1: They told him to stop doing it. But take a listen to the man's song. Listen.

0: I like that right there, though.
1: He should not have lost his job.
0: He should have, because now he's about to go to a whole nother level. He about to go. Damn the waffle. I'm about to buy me some Waffle House. Shut up.
2: Shut up. Dennis.
0: Denny's. Shut up. Come on. No. He about to be social media famous.
2: The Hunter House.
3: The International Pancake House.
0: Stop. He is about to take off, man.
1: Well, if he does, I know one thing. One person he got to take with him. The chick that said,
3: Shout out to him.
0: Welcome to the waffle.
3: Hopefully Cracker Barrel will call him. All right, listen, coming up, we're going to shut the show down next. It's Dee Dee in the morning.
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4: You stepped out for your morning jog. Except it's not your usual morning jog. You started listening to an epic sci-fi book on Audible. 30 chapters later, you've accidentally run a half marathon. 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You feel like you have no idea where you are. Audible. Stories that speak to you. Wesley.

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4: Man, what's going on, huh?
5: Oh, man, one day at a time, man.
4: Man, I knew I'd try to catch you before you went over to the gym, but, man, I need some advice.
5: Sure, come on, shoot at me.
4: Man, hey, man, I got some personal things going on. A little nervous about the job, trying to feed the family, and it's even causing a lot of stress with me and my lady. Do you know any place that could help me?
5: 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It's called Humadoc, man. It's 2447 Nebraska, man. Just shortly, man, from Westwood Avenue.
4: Oh, man, that place been around for a long time, helping people in our community.
5: 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Helped me out big time, man. I was going through some of the same things you were.
4: So, they got a professional staff that really care about us?
5: Very professional, man. When you walk out there, feel like you're talking to family.
4: Man, that's what I'm talking about. Unc, I appreciate it. Thanks, man.
5: Hey, nephew, make sure you call me back, man. Let me know how that turned out for you.
4: Man, appreciate it, Unc. Always spreading love.
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0: 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Yo, welcome to the table. It's your favorite Mexican. So school season is officially back. The kids are back in session. I know they hating them early wake ups because I don't like them either. No, I'm just not a morning person. But anyways, I know they was getting too comfortable over the summer, staying up late night, sleeping in late in the afternoon, sometimes all day, if you know what I mean. But right now, we're going to open up this hotline. 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
1: Big Jewel, you ever had to block somebody on your phone?
2: I had to block my damn husband. He called me 20-30 times and he locked up. Hey,
1: yo.
2: Dude, I work. Get that off my phone.
1: Wait a minute. How long have y'all been married and how long has he been locked up?
0: Wait a minute.
2: He's been locked up for like 20 years and we've been married for 3.
1: What? How does that work?
3: 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Dang.
2: Calling somebody 30 times, Kyle, really.
1: But you, you married somebody that was in jail 17 years.
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4: How was the honeymoon?
2: Fine. I went to Bermuda by my
3: dad. I know that's right. Why he trying to be funny. Alton ain't never even been to Bermuda.
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0: 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Yo, welcome to the table. All right, hip-hop history is unfolding in the Las Vegas courtroom right now. Nearly 30 years after Tupac Shakur was killed, Dwayne Keith D. Davis is on trial, accused of helping orchestrate the 1996 drive-by shooting. Prosecutors say it was retaliation after Tupac and his crew jumped Davis's nephew, Orlando Anderson, inside the MGM Grand earlier that night. They say Keith D. helped get the gun and was inside the Cadillac involved, even though they're not accusing him of actually pulling the trigger. And here's what gets crazier, Prosecutors are accusing Keith D's own interviews and his 2019 memoir against him. His defense basically says he exaggerated those stories for money and attention, and there's not enough real evidence to convict him. This week, jurors have already heard emotional testimony and seen evidence from Tupac's shooting to death. What y'all think about that, man? We bringing it to the table, 419-244-3973. 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

Oh, yeah. Who's ready for some hump day humor with Pedro's Mexican word of the day? Because it's coming up in just a bit right now. 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

0: Doritos, Blazing Hip Hop and R&B, Hot 973. Yo, you at the table with your favorite Mexican. I know you ready for a good laugh. Let's see what Pedro's talking about today. What's cracking, bro?
1: Hola, ¿qué pasa, gente? Hello, everybody. My name is Pedro de la Pacas. I'm here for the Mexican word of the day. Today's word is Taylor, you know, like a Taylor suit, you know. So, gente, man, I was at the bar, and this guy, man, he kept lying me out, you know, roasting me, everybody laughing. I said, it's okay, man. Next time you see your mom, you tell her her chonies are in my car still.
0: Pedro, no, you did.
1: Oh, chat, man, you bet your ass up there, man. I don't let nobody talk to me like that, you know?
0: That was pretty funny, man. You never failed giving us a good laugh. Keep it locked behind 973.
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Wanted to tell y'all about the free community movie night going on tomorrow night at Highland Park on South Avenue. They will be showing The Bad Guys 2. Now, that's a hilarious movie. My grandbabies had me watch that one more than once. So the festivities kick off at 7 p.m. Movie starts at sunset. Make sure y'all go check it out. It's free. Get the kids outside. Take them lawn chairs, blankets. They should have some food.

0: 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If not, pack some snacks and have a good time with the kids outside touching some grass. Keep it locked to Hot 97.3. 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

Yo, we got a big happy birthday shout out going out to Toledo's own Cloud Gang Cito, my dog Miguel Dominguez. Turn up, player up next, number 3 on the countdown. We got I by Cardi B on High 973.

0: Toledo's blazing hip-hop and R&B Hot 973. 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Laughing's like food for the soul. And Gary Owens is hilarious, man. So y'all don't want to miss it. One night only this Friday at the Stranahan Theater. Grab them tickets up. Keep it locked to Hot 973. 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
0: Marin gave a $1 billion bailout to First Energy after they handed him nearly 20 grand. 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
3: I'm Marcy Kaptur, and I approve this message.
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0: 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Wanted to tell y'all about the free community movie night going on tomorrow night at Highland Park on South Avenue. They will be showing The Bad Guys 2. Now, that's a hilarious movie. My grandbabies had me watch that one more than once. So the festivities kick off at 7 p.m. Movie starts at sunset. Make sure y'all go check it out. It's free. Get the kids outside. Take them lawn chairs, blankets. They should have some food trucks there. If not, pack some snacks and have a good time with the kids outside touching some grass. Keep it locked to Hot 973. Let's go.
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4: 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Ah! 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

Yeah, it's that hump day drive at 5. I know you're ready for a good laugh, so sit tight for Pedro's Mexican Word of the Day. 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

0: Toledo's blazing hip-hop and R&B, Hot 973. Yo, you at the table with your favorite Mexican. I know you ready for a good laugh. Let's see what Pedro's talking about today. What's cracking, bro?
1: Hola, ¿qué pasa, gente? Hello, everybody. My name is Pedro de la Pacas. I'm here for the Mexican word of the day. Today's word is Taylor, you know, like a Taylor suit, you know? So, gente, man, I was at the bar, and this guy, man, he kept lying me out, you know, roasting me, everybody laughing. I said, it's okay, man. Next time you see your mom, you tell her chonis are in my car still.
0: Pedro, no, you did.
1: Oh, chat, man, you bet your ass up there, man. I don't let nobody talk to me like that, you know?
0: That was pretty funny, man. You never failed giving us a good laugh. Keep it locked behind 973.
2: Big Joe, you ever had to block somebody on your phone?
3: Hell yeah, I had to block my damn husband. He called me 20, 30 times and he locked up. Hey,
2: yo,
3: dude, I work. Get that off my phone.
0: Wait a minute.
2: How long have y'all been married and how long has he been locked up?
0: Wait a minute.
3: He's been locked up for like 20 years and we've been married for 3.
2: What? How does that work?
4: So you block him every what? Day?
3: Calling somebody 30 times, Kyle, really.
0: But you,
2: you married somebody you that was in jail 17 years.
4: Recently.
0: So you so he was in jail when you married him?
3: Yeah, he was.
0: How was the honeymoon?
3: Fine. I went to Bermuda by my
4: I know that's right. Why he trying to be funny? Alton ain't never even been to Bermuda.
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I was average like that. Started drinking way more than I used to. People form habits like that, girl. Yeah. Man enough to tell you I was hurt that year. I'm not even Christian. I still went to church that year. Guess I just had to pretend that year.

0: Toledo's blazing hip-hop and R&B Hot 973. Yo, we turned all the way up for this hump day afternoon drive, getting into the evening time. You know what that means. It's about a wrap, though. I had a blast. I hope y'all enjoyed yourself. Before I get out of here, let me say mucho gracias. Thank you very much, everybody. Tapped in, tuned in, streamed live for the one time. I appreciate you. We back at it mañana, Friday, Junior. Thirsty Thursday, Throwback Thursday. Call it what you want. Tune in 2 to 6. Right now, we got an all-new phone check up next door with Clarissa Jenkins on Hot 973. Let's go.
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4: Hi, my name is Sherry Evans, calling County Office, looking to speak to please.
1: Yes.
4: Calling in regards to a complaint that was filed in regards to a scrap truck in your neighborhood.
1: The people across the street.
4: Correct. There's a truck outside your neighborhood, outside your residence, that's a bit of an eyesore.
1: I'm a contractor. I have to make a living.
4: Yeah, I understand that you got to make a living.
1: I'm running a business out of my house.
4: Listen. Shut up while I'm talking.
1: You don't have to yell at me either. I'm a grown man.
4: Okay, I'm just telling you.
1: You're entitled to your opinion, right?
4: I'm entitled to my opinion.
1: That's right. Everybody is.
4: That's right, baby.
1: That's right.
4: That's right.
1: We're on the same page now. Everything's all good.
4: Yeah, we're all good.
1: We're all good.
4: You know what? I'm just saying. You know what I'm saying? I get a little feisty here at work on account of the fact that I got to sit.
1: You know what? I know how to handle people like you. You know why? Because I'm in a new person's house every day for work. That's why.
4: That's right, baby. I got a little fifth of Jack Daniels next to me right now.
1: Trust me, I deal with the good and the bad customers.
4: Let me tell you something right now. Like I said, I got a little fifth of Jack Daniels next to me right now, so I apologize. But if I ever met you in person, I would buy you a drink and I'd let you motorboat me. Don't. I didn't say that on tape. You know what I'm saying?
1: Yeah.
4: I know that would probably make you throw up, but, you know.
1: Yep.
4: My breasts look like bloodhound ears. They ain't where they used to be. You know what I'm saying?
1: Mm-hmm.
4: Mm-mm. Ain't where they used to be. Can I be honest with you?
1: Yeah.
4: Excuse me. If you were single,
1: mm-hmm.
4: I would holler at you. I really would, because I'm a Christian woman, but a Christian woman have needs. All right. Well, listen. If you do me a favor, you got a pen and paper?
1: Mm-hmm.
4: I want you to hit me up on Twitter.
1: Mm-hmm.
4: Write this down.
1: Mm-hmm.
4: At?
1: Mm-hmm.
4: Cheeseburger.
1: Got it.
4: Hit me up on Twitter, baby, because I'm going to tell you something right now. You're liable to see pictures that'll make you go cross-eyed. That's right. I got one of myself in yoga pants, and the crotch is cut out.
1: Oh. All right.
4: All right, well, holler at me and do me a favor. Tell Christine that I just tried to phone check you.
1: Oh, that's funny.
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You better not ever go to cell block one. 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And Baka got a weird case, why is he around? Certified lover boy, certified pedophiles. 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